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0: Ladies and gentlemen, boys and girls, welcome to Hollywood. 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A place where illusion and reality are fused by technological magic. We welcome you to a Hollywood that never was and always will be. Disney's Hollywood Studios presents Disney Movie Magic.
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You're all without a doubt the worst pirate I've ever heard of. 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

This here is Rainbow Ridge. And for fun and excitement you'll never forget, why don't you take a mine train ride? Reckon you'll agree there's nothing like the Rainbow Caverns in the whole wide world. 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

0: It's always fun looking back at tomorrow. Come on, I'll show you what I... There's the grand old man himself, Jules Verne. This is the way a moonshot looked to him back in the late 1800s. Old Uncle Jules may not have had all the answers, but he had the right idea.
1: He was just a little ahead of his time.
0: You know, people have painted some pretty fantastic views of the future.
2: And some pretty mixed up ones, too.
0: Easy living. It's always been just around the corner.
1: Just in time for the next
0: year. Yeah, looking back at tomorrow through the movies of yesteryear.

0: 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Tomorrow's living in spacious, well-planned communities will be closely integrated with the highway system.
1: Future from the 50s. A good time.

0: I suppose people have always dreamed of the future. We sure do.
1: The only difference is that today, with what we know and what we're learning to do, we really can bring our dreams to life. It takes a lot of work, but the truth is, if we can dream it, we can do it.
0: Tomorrow's horizons are here, today.
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0: What you've just seen are the building blocks for the future up ahead. And while it may look fantastic, remember, it's all possible.
1: That's right.
0: And we ought to know. We live there. Come on, take a look at 21st century living. On land, sea, and even out in space. But let's start off at our place.
2: That's our daughter. She's doing wonders out there on one of those desert farms. Wrote this myself. Like it? Yeah. My wife there has a good ear for music. She's talking to our daughter, the desert girl. That little girl and her husband are on the farm.
3: Yes,
2: like
3: well,
2: music?
3: That reminds me. We both love the solar berries.
2: That's our daughter. She's

0: She's doing one somehow or on 77 farms for 7 years.
1: Isn't it something? Send a city kid to college for 7 years, and what happens? She becomes a farmer.
2: Oh, I think agricultural engineer is a little more like it.
1: Okay, but me, I'll take the city.
2: Yes, it's always exciting.
1: But hey, with today's transportation, we're just minutes away from our kids. Suppose they ever miss the fun of the city?
2: Oh, I think they get their share right here.
3: Hello?
4: No. Just Kenny.
3: Candies? Friday night. So please help me make tonight.
5: Hey, come on. Be serious now. Why would I be late?
3: You're always late.
5: Always late? You've
1: got to
5: be kidding.
1: Shouldn't your granddaughter be studying instead of flirting with that beach boy?
2: He is not a beach boy. He's studying marine biology there on the floating city.
6: Hey, I'm Ian.
3: I hope you're right, because we already missed that flyer.
6: All I'm
3: going to
6: do is
3: see
6: for you. I'm just going to take a couple of seconds.
7: Okay, class, turn around. Now we're almost ready to go, but before we do, let's review our diving rules one more time. Relax, Robert. Come on, kids. Underwater safety is no joke. Scott?
8: Yes?
7: Let's hear those safety rules. Stay in your group, keep your buddy in sight, always check your gill apparatus before we circulate. Every 10 minutes.
1: Floating cities, they're amazing. I mean, whole new industries have developed in them. And under them, mariculture, all sorts of marine mining, fuels, energy.
2: And fun. Remember fun?
1: I'm serious.
2: Well, so am I. Floating cities have opened up whole new ways for people to enjoy their lives, as well as their work.

0: There's always been something sort of mysterious about our oceans. We knew they were filled with valuable gifts for us.
1: Yeah, water and seaweed.
0: Very funny. But seawater has become an excellent source of energy, as well as being valuable for desert irrigation. And kelp.
1: Seaweed.
0: Kelp is a tremendous source of low-cost fuel. Oh, we found lots of good things under our oceans.
1: And don't forget space. We found lots of good things out there, too.

0: new frontier.
1: Our son and his family wouldn't live anywhere else. Hey, maybe you and I ought to move up here.
0: Oh, what a wonderful idea.
2: Now there's my speed. Sports and exercise in zero gravity.
0: It looks like fun.
2: It is once you get the hang of it.
3: Hey, Mom! Mom!
4: What is it, Tommy?
3: Look, Mom, I can fly. I'm a cheatron.
5: I don't know what I'm going to do with you.
4: Don't let go of Napoleon. We don't want to lose him.
3: Hey, Mom, what if he just floats away?
0: Really lovely.
2: Practical, too. Just think, materials from space for all kinds of industries back on Earth. And that...
0: Uh-oh. We gotta run.
2: Time for our grandson's party? Uh-huh. We'll catch up to you later.
6: Terrific kid.
7: 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Don't you think he looks like his dad and his granddad
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1: Oh, it went by so quickly.
0: Yes, but one of the nice things about traveling into the future is that the journey's just beginning.
1: That's right.
0: And I'll tell you something. If we can dream it, we really can do it. And that's the most exciting part.

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1: At this time, I'd like to ask everyone to please remain seated throughout the show and to please keep our arms and hands open the vehicle at all times. And for the safety of our cast, we ask that you please refrain from the use of flash photography and external video lighting. Now that we've taken care of this, let's talk about me. My name is Wilson, and I'll be your guide for this magical journey into the movies. It's a perfect job for me because I love movies. Is everybody ready? Oh, well, great, because it's showtime. What even you are, TV? We are rolling. Hello, everyone, and welcome to the great movie ride. Once again, my name is Rosen. I'll be taking you from this Hollywood soundstage right into some of the greatest movies of all time. Oh, a one tour. And just between you and me, this is no ordinary tour. Because a great movie ride brings these movies to life and puts you right in the middle of the action. Now, I don't know about you folks, but I just love those great Hollywood musicals of the 1930s. This scene is from one of my favorites, the Busby Berkeley classic, Bud Light Parade. Starring James Cagney, Ruby Keeler, and Dick Powell. Busby Berkeley got his start in starting parades for the U.S. Army during World War I. In 1952, Gene Kelly was Singing in the Rain, and Debbie Reynolds and Donald O'Connor. Did you know Gene Kelly co-directed this film? Can anyone tell me what this movie is? That's right, it's Walt Disney's Academy Award-winning film from 1964, Mary Poppins, starring Julie Andrews and Dick Van Dyke. Welcome to those Wellington presents, folks, because this doesn't look like a really good neighborhood. In fact, it looks a lot like the underworld. Two such classic gangster films as Public Enemy. Sorry, one of my favorites up, guys, James Cagney. The workings out of this movie was Beer and Blood, and in the United Kingdom, it was known as Enemies of the Public.
2: Right
1: in ahead,
2: the first time I see
1: him. Some of my all-time favorite movies are actually gangster films, like... Sorry. He has a point there. I hate when people talk in movies. Did you know that Clint Eastwood wore the exact same clown show for three of his man with no name movies? He didn't even watch it once? Oh my god, we're in a gunfight? The Duke and Clint also made some of the greatest westerns of all. Once we're in a bank. Not on my watch, Pilgrim. Sit tight, folks. I'll be right back.
3: Ladies and gentlemen, please remain seated. Your guide will return momentarily. Remain seated, please.
4: Hold it right there, hombre.
5: Reach for the sky! You're under arrest! Shut the door, woman! Get yourself up! Maybe the judge will go easy on you!
6: Gang now, so hold on to your horses. Time to saddle up and ride.
0: Think he's back at the hideout, you know? Adios, Tinhorn. I'm riding off into the sunset. Oh. The sun sure went down quick, didn't it? I'm a stranger in these here parts. What in tarnation is this?
3: This is Alien. You are with Sigourney Weaver aboard the spaceship Nostromo. Something has gone wrong. One by one, the crew has vanished. And somewhere in the ship, a terrifying creature waits to claim its next victim.
0: Victim? Well, I don't like the sound of that.
3: Warning! Remain in your vehicle. The area you are entering is extremely dangerous. Proceed with caution. And what will be your fate?
1: Well. Sorry, partners. Making this up as I go.
3: Dust of 3,000 years lies undisturbed in this ancient burial chamber. On the chest of the great stone god, a priceless jewel.
0: Ooh-ay! Looks like we hit the mother lode. I reckon it's time to stake my claim. Put a new ombre is moving while I'm fetching that treasure. It's a new old belly full of lead.
3: But the jewel is guarded by a curse. And those who dare defy that curse must pay with it.

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0: like that for my first big girl, huh? That's just supposed to show you that anything can happen in the movies. Now let's get on with our show. Horror movies, my all-time favorite genre. Some of the best horror films were produced back in 1930s and 40s. The monsters you can see in your first show and favorite can continue to haunt us today. The first mummy movie was a silent film made in 1912. Now entering the jungle home of one of the most beloved characters of all time. And yes, it is Tarzan, portrayed here by Johnny Weissmuller. Over there, we have Marina O'Sullivan as Jane. And the one, the only, the panda cheetah as herself. Now, Johnny Weissmuller is probably the best known Tarzan, but he had some tough competition for a leading role in his first film. When casting in the 1932 version of Tarzan the Ape-Man, the producer seriously considered a young unknown actor by the name of Clark Gable. The future Red Velvet lost the role because the directors didn't think Gable was muscular enough. And speaking of Bogey's famous last words, the producer, Bobby Willis, thought about them 3 weeks after the production had wrapped to meet a call of our inch recorded dialogue.
1: You can't be any part. Because I know that it'd be noble. It doesn't take much to see the problems of three little people going around to fill a beans in this crazy world. Someday you'll understand that.
0: Here's one of my favorite movie stars, Mickey Mouse, in one of his greatest roles, the Sorcerer's Apprentice in Fantasia. The source in this sequence is actually named Yen Sid, which is Disney spelled backwards.

Roberto, I'm assuming we're not in kisses anymore. Now, how often do you have to say that? I say we're definitely somewhere over the rainbow and one of the most beloved movies of all time. The Wizard of Oz.

0: home. 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
1: Well, my little pretty, I can cause accidents too.
0: Oh, rubbish. You have no power here. He's on before somebody drops the house on you, too.
1: Very well. I'll bide my time. But just try to stay out of my way. 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I'll get you, my pretty. And your little dog, too.
2: I wonder how to get out of here. What do you both think? Which way do we go?
3: Follow the yellow brick road.
2: Follow the yellow brick road? Why am I thinking that? Hang along, folks. You know the words.

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But we only covered the surface of what Hollywood has to offer us. There are thousands of other great movies out there just waiting for you to discover. And here are just a few of my favorites.

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1: Problem, officer?
2: I'm gonna make him an offer, Captain.

On behalf of the Disney MGM Studios, I'd like to thank you for joining us on the great movie ride. Now, before we wrap this collection, there's still one more thing to do. It's called the exit. The action begins with you remaining seated until this vehicle comes to a complete stop. Then gather all your belongings and take small children by the hair. And when these doors open, rise dramatically to your feet and make a grand exit directly to the rear of your vehicle. Oh, and one more thing. When at your action, don't forget the thunder applause for yours truly. Okay, please, everybody, and action! Thank you! Thank you for having a wonderful time at the Disney MGM Studios. Come so you get to the movies the dreams are made of. Goodbye, everyone.

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Those of you who have ticket books, please remove a D coupon and present it to the conductor as you enter the turnstile. 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This is the Frontierland station of the Disneyland Railroad. 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Those of you who have ticket books, please remove a D coupon and present it to the conductor on the station platform. 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

danser ça sans fort, danser beaucoup, chanter beaucoup. Oh, Africa, Amérique, où d'abord.

When hinges creak in doorless chambers, and strange and frightening sounds echo through the halls, whenever candlelights flicker, where the air is deathly still, that is the time when ghosts are present, practicing their terror with ghoulish delight.

Welcome, foolish mortals, to the Haunted Mansion. I am your host, your ghost host. Our tour begins here in this gallery, here where you see paintings of some of our guests as they appeared in their corruptible mortal state. Kindly step all the way in, please, and make room for everyone. There's no turning back now. Your cadaverous pallor betrays an aura of foreboding, almost as though you sense a disquieting metamorphosis. Is this haunted room actually stretching, or is it your imagination? And consider this dismaying observation. This chamber has no windows and no doors. Which offers you this chilling challenge to find a way out. Of course, there's always my way.

Oh, I didn't mean to frighten you prematurely. The real chills come later. Now, as they say, look alive, and we'll continue our little tour. And let's all stay together, please.

Whether you want to dine with your favorite Disney characters or simply make dining arrangements at any Walt Disney World restaurant, all you have to do is dial 55 from the phone in your room.

Welcome to the General Electric Carousel of Progress. Now, most carousels just go round and round without getting anywhere. But on this one, at every turn, we'll be making progress. And progress is not just moving ahead. It's dreaming and working and building a better way of life. Progress is the sound of a motor, the hum of a turbine, the heartbeat of a factory, the sound of a symphony, the roar of a rocket. Progress is people getting released from drudgery, gaining more time to enjoy themselves and live richer lives. And as long as man dreams and works and builds, this progress will go on in your life and mine. There.

0: Well, the robins are back. That's a sure sign of spring. What year is it? Oh, just before the turn of the century. And believe me, things couldn't be any better than they are today. Yes, sir, we've got all the latest things. Gas lamps, a telephone, and the latest design in cast iron stoves. That reservoir keeps 5 gallons of water hot all day on just 3 buckets of coal. Sure beats chopping wood. And isn't our new ice box a beauty? Holds 50 pounds of ice. Milk doesn't sour as quick as it used to. Our dog Rover here keeps the water in the drip pan from overflowing. You know, it wasn't too long ago we had to carry water from a well. But thanks to progress, we've got a pump right here in the kitchen. Of course, we keep a bucket of water handy to prime it with. Yes, sir, we've got everything to make life easier. Mother, I was reading about a fella named Tom Edison who's working on an idea for snap-on electric lights.
1: I'll believe that when I see it.
0: That's my wife, Sarah.
1: But with my new Wash Day Marvel, it takes only 5 hours to do the wash. Imagine.
0: That's right, folks. Now Mother has time for recreations like,
1: Like canning and polishing the stove.
0: Okay, Mother. You just iron the wrinkles out of my shirts.
1: Yes, dear.
0: But no one can improve on nature for drying clothes. Oh, well, the cistern was low on rainwater anyway. Rover, mind your manners. You know, spring cleaning is a lot easier than it used to be. Our new air suction vacuum cleaner operates on 1 boy power. Sure an improvement over the old carpet beater. Folks, we don't have an opera house in our town, but right here in our own home, we got the next best thing, a talking machine.
2: She keeps that thing going all day long. That tenor's driving me nuts. Progress.
0: Well, you've met everyone but Jane, our teenager. She's been primping for the past 2 hours. Jane's all excited about going to something called a trolley party on one of the new horseless streetcars. She says hay rides are old-fashioned. Don't be upset, daughter. They're friends.
3: Oh.
0: It's hard to imagine how life could be any easier. But there's a new company, General Electric, they call it, who are trying to bring the same power that runs the trolley into folks' homes. I don't know, but if those fellas work that out, one thing is certain.

0: hottest summer we've had in years. Well, we've progressed a long way since the turn of the century, 20 years ago, but no one realized then that this would be the age of electricity. Everyone's using it. Farmers, factories, whole towns. With electric streetlights, we don't worry so much about the youngsters being out after dark. And what a difference in our home. We can run as many wires as we need in any direction for Mother's new electrical servants. Electric sewing machine, coffee percolator, toaster, waffle iron, refrigerator, and they all go to work at the click of a switch. 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Buster, leave him alone. Well, the days of lugging heavy, hot irons from an old cook stove to an ironing board are gone forever. And with an electric iron and electric lights, Mother has something to do to fill in her evenings. Now it's no problem at all to get my collar smooth. Right, Mother?
1: Yes, dear.
0: Oh, by the way, we've got a phonograph now. And there's a new kind of music called jazz that all the youngsters go for. With his crystal set, Grandpa can get big-time entertainment from distances up to 100 miles away.
2: Hilarious was the happiness, boys!
0: Now, that's called static. There's something progress can't improve on. It's called romance.
1: James, it's after 9:30.
3: Yes, Mother.
0: Mother broadcast the time signals long before radio got the idea. Cut that out, Buster. Well, we've got indoor plumbing now. Saves a lot of walking. In our new bathroom, we've got a house guest, Cousin Orville. And as usual, he's taken over the coolest spot in the house. I will say one thing for him, though. Orville's rigged up something pretty clever. He calls it air cooling. Too bad he's not reading the help wanted ads.
4: No privacy at all around this place.
0: Sorry, Orville. You know, considering all the conveniences we have, it looks as though we progressed about as far as we can. But when we read about the things those research people at General Electric are working on, well, we can be sure of one thing.

0: Well, it's autumn again, and the kids are back in school. Thank goodness. Now we're in the frantic 40s, and it's amazing how today's household appliances are helping to take over the hard work, like our new electric washing machine. It does about everything but hang up the clothes. And electric ranges are a big improvement over those early models of the 1920s. And refrigerators are bigger and better than ever. It keeps vegetables garden fresh for days. There's a meat compartment, and it makes lots more ice cubes. Dishwashing has gone electric, too. And that's real progress, believe me. Sport, stop picking on him. Yes, sir, kitchens are now places to relax in. I spend lots of time here. Have to. Grandma and Grandpa have taken over my den. Radios and automatic record players are now combined in one unit. And Grandma has a new hearing aid. Nothing, Grandma.
1: Oh, I thought you said I had a new hearing aid.
0: Well, our whole family is caught up in the new do-it-yourself craze. Mother's remodeling my basement workshop into something called a rumpus room. Be careful now, Mother.
2: Don't worry about me, dear.
0: Mother's pretty ingenious, like using her food mixer for stirring paint. Well, that's my wife, Sarah. You know, I remember when...
2: Oh! Darn.
0: Is there a doctor in the house?
2: Never mind. I'm all right, dear.
0: Well, okay. Now, where was I? Oh, remember back in the 20s when young people got their exercise dancing the Charleston? Well, today our daughter Jane keeps in shape with electricity.
3: Babs, did you know that Helen's going steady with Lily Roy? Imagine!
4: Jane, are you going to the dance?
3: Yes, but I'm not going to the dance with that jerk Wilfred.
4: I don't blame you one bit.
3: Besides, I wouldn't be seen in his old jalopy. Makes me bounce and shake like a bowl of jelly. Oh, and listen.
0: I'm having another phone put in next week. Now stop that. He may be a good customer of General Electric. Well, thanks to progress, Mother and I can spend more time together. We've got the new electronic babysitter. Television is here, and no doubt it will improve. But I'll bet there'll always be the good guys shooting it out with the bad guys. Yes, sir, it seems like these are the best years of our lives. Or does that sound like an echo from the past? Well, I guess it's about time to move on. All of us should know the song by now. Let's sing it together.

0: Merry Christmas.
1: Merry Christmas. We were just reminiscing about Christmas in the old days when...
0: When getting ready for the holidays meant hectic days of cleaning house and preparing extra food.
1: And as I started to say...
0: When Christmas Day arrived, I was too exhausted to enjoy it.
1: But today our new...
0: Yes, today our new all-electric home gives us lots more time to enjoy ourselves.
1: In fact, it's a...
0: Would you believe it? I'm cooking dinner. Or rather, my electric range is... I just set the time and temperature controls and relax. It even has a self-cleaning oven. And we were able to pick our appliance colors from so many beautiful combinations.
1: All of the appliances are improved today. Take a refrigerator. Why, I remember when...
0: When the man of the house had to work twice as many hours to earn one as he does today. And today we have a better product.
1: You took the words right out of my mouth, dear.
0: And I'm thrilled with my new dishwasher. And doing a big family wash is simply a breeze now. Oh, how I used to dread doing that job.
1: Now Mother has time for...
0: For activities like my garden club and the literary society, the ladies' bowling league, and...
1: Quiet while Mother's interrupting.
0: Home entertainment for our family is centered in one area. 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We can even change our lighting to match the mood of the music.

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1: Now we can record our favorite shows for viewing at a more convenient hour. And television programming is so much improved today.
0: What Mother means is, they're still shooting it out, but now it's in color.
1: You're probably wondering what happened to Grandma and Grandpa. Well, they're no longer with us. They have their own home now in a community for senior citizens.
0: Grandpa's in the 80s, his golf score, that is.
1: The children are meeting Grandma and Grandpa now at our new jet airport.
0: And speaking of new...
1: We haven't said anything about our community.
0: That's changed too, and...
1: And in a great, big, beautiful way. Yes, the progress of the last century has changed not only our homes, but also our transportation, recreation, and the places we work.
0: Mother.
1: It has brought us convenience and enjoyment we never knew before.
0: Mother.
1: Dear, you've hardly said a word. Why don't you say something?
0: Well, I would like to say this much. Progress is something we can't take for granted. Progress takes a lot of people wanting it and willing to work for it. And so next, Mother and I invite you to come along and see some of the electrifying new ideas from General Electric for our city and for your own hometown.

0: people of the United States, in order to form a more perfect union, establish justice, ensure domestic tranquility, provide for the common defense, promote the general welfare, and secure the blessings of liberty to ourselves and our posterity, do ordain and establish this Constitution for the United States of America.
1: These immortal words, when first they were written, proclaimed to the world an idea new among men. This was the American dream, the prayer for the future. But that golden goal was not to be had without cost. The American way was not gained in a day. It was born in adversity, forged out of conflict, perfected and proven only after long experience and trial. Our nation's greatest crisis occurred when Abraham Lincoln was our president and our protector. For Abraham Lincoln gave all to save the Union. We pay tribute here not to a man who lived a century ago, but to an individual who lives today in the hearts of all freedom-loving people. His prophetic words are as valid for our time as they were for his. And now, the skills of the sculptor and the talents of the artist will let us relive great moments with Mr. Lincoln.

world has never had a good definition of the word liberty. And the American people just now are much in want of one. We all declare for liberty. But in using the same word, we do not all mean the same thing. What constitutes the bulwark of our liberty and independence? It is not our frowning battlements, our bristling seacoasts. These are not our reliance against tyranny. Our reliance is in the love of liberty, which God has planted in our bosoms. Our defense is in the preservation of the spirit which prizes liberty as the heritage of all men, in all lands, everywhere. Destroy this spirit, and you have planted the seeds of despotism around your own doors. At what point shall we expect the approach of danger? By what means shall we fortify against it? Shall we expect some transatlantic military giant to step the ocean and crush us at a blow? Never. All the armies of Europe, Asia, and Africa combined could not by force take a drink from the Ohio or make a track on the Blue Ridge in a trial of 1,000 years. At what point, then, is the approach of danger to be expected? I answer that if it ever reaches, it must spring from amongst us. It cannot come from abroad. If destruction be our lot, we ourselves must be the authors and finishers. As a nation of free men, we must live through all times or die by suicide. Let reverence for the law be breathed by every American mother to the lisping babe that prattles on her lap. Let it be taught in the schools, in the seminaries, and in the colleges. Let it be written in primers, in spelling books and almanacs. Let it be preached from the pulpit, proclaimed in legislative halls, and enforced in courts of justice. And in short, let it become the political religion of the nation. And let the old and the young, the rich and the poor, the grave and the gay, of all sexes and tongues and colors and conditions, sacrifice unceasingly at its altars. And let us strive to deserve, as far as mortals may, the continued care of divine providence, trusting that in future national emergencies, he will not fail to provide us the instruments of safety and security. Neither let us be slandered from our duty by false accusations against us, or frightened from it by menaces of destruction to the government, nor of dungeons to ourselves. Let us have faith
that right makes might. And in that faith, let us to the end dare to do our duty as we understand it.

place where amazing things happen, just to put a smile on the face of a child. Where skies sparkle and moments of wonder that get to live forever as your memories. A place where brothers and sisters actually get along, and families get to experience that rare delight of simply being a family. Magic lives. Welcome to Walt Disney World.

0: ask you a question. Is Hercules your hero?
1: Yeah!
0: You want to be strong like Herc, buff like Herc?
1: Yeah!
0: But I'm telling you, it ain't going to be easy. You're going to have to work to be like Herc. I'm going to turn you wimps into champion muscle meisters. We're going to put muscles in places you didn't know you had. You got to stay focused. You got to be willing to go to distance. Remember, no pain,

Listen, listen.

Ever since I was a small boy in Illinois, I've had a great personal admiration for Abraham Lincoln. So when we decided to recreate some of the great moments in Mr. Lincoln's life for the World's Fair, we directed all our energies to that task. We wanted to bring to the people of today the inspiring words of the man who held this nation together during its moment of greatest crisis, the Civil War. During our exhaustive research into Lincoln's life, we studied his mannerisms, his gestures, and even his voice characteristics to create a faithful likeness of this honored man. The final result is so lifelike that you might find it hard to believe. So when you visit the fair, be sure and stop by the State of Illinois Pavilion and spend a few moments with this great man.

Hello, everyone. Welcome aboard the Disneyland Railroad. We are now beginning a grand circle tour around the Magic Kingdom. We'll be stopping at Frontierland and Tomorrowland before reaching the exciting climax of our trip, a journey across the rim of the Grand Canyon and into the spectacular primeval world. Please remain seated throughout our trip, keeping your hands and legs safely inside the train. And no smoking, please. You're riding aboard one of four genuine steam-powered trains of the Disneyland Railroad. The forerunners of our trains were the celebrated pioneers of the rail that spanned our growing nation before the turn of the century. Now, don't be surprised if you hear the roar of a lion or the trumpet of a wild bull elephant, because we're riding through the jungles of Adventureland, one of seven themed lands here at Disneyland. Just past the tunnel up ahead is our first stop, Frontierland Station, gateway to the Old West. To the right of the station is New Orleans Square, which embraces the charm and elegance of old New Orleans as it was a century ago. If you'll be disembarking at Frontierland Station, please remain seated until our train comes to a complete stop. This is Frontierland and New Orleans Square, Frontierland Station. To those of you who have just joined us, welcome aboard. Please remain seated while the train is moving, and kindly keep your hands and arms inside the car. And no smoking, please. As we emerge from the tunnel, we'll be entering Bear Country, home of the Country Bear Jamboree. We're traveling alongside the rivers of America and heading into the true backwoods, back in time to the frontier as it was nearly a century ago. Life out here on the frontier was filled with challenges and hardships. The early settlers not only had to battle nature to survive, they also had to contend with river pirates and other outlaws. There across the river is proof. A settler's cabin is on fire. As we move further into the wilderness, keep an eye out for moose, elk, and deer along the water's edge. Walt Disney once said that Disneyland would never be completed as long as there is imagination left in the world. Well, imagination has gone to work again in the happiest land of all, the new Fantasyland. We're riding along the outskirts of that fairy tale village where you can enjoy new adventures with Peter Pan, Snow White, Mr. Toad, Pinocchio, and other favorite Disney characters. Just ahead is the enchanting home of It's a Small World, Walt Disney's salute to children around the globe. Here, happy children sing, dance, and celebrate the common bonds of people everywhere. In front of this colorful attraction are the topiary gardens, where plants grow in the shapes of some rather unusual animals. In the distance is the ice-capped Matterhorn Mountain. We're now leaving the land of fantasy and entering the world of the future, Tomorrowland. Throughout the years, Disneyland has showcased numerous innovations in entertainment and in transportation as well. For example, the first daily operating monorail system in the Western Hemisphere was introduced at Disneyland. Today, a third-generation monorail system glides above the Magic Kingdom, taking guests along a scenic 2.5-mile journey between Tomorrowland and the Disneyland Hotel. Winding above the roadways of the Autopia is the People Mover, another Disney-developed transportation system introduced right here in Tomorrowland. In 1981, a third-generation Wedway People Mover opened at Houston Intercontinental Airport. One day, a system like this may serve you in your own hometown. We're now approaching the Tomorrowland Station. After a brief stop, we'll travel through the Grand Canyon and then go back through eons of time to our primeval world. Please remain seated until the train comes to a complete stop,

This is Tomorrowland, Tomorrowland Station. To those of you joining us here, welcome aboard the Disneyland Railroad. Please remain seated while the train is moving, keeping your hands and arms inside the car. And no smoking, please. We're now about to travel along the rim of the Grand Canyon. All the animals, trees, and birds you will see are typical of those actually found there. Our train will then carry us back millions of years in time, back to a day when mighty dinosaurs ruled the swamps and marshes of the fantastic primeval world. And now, the Grand Canyon.

That's the spectacular Grand Canyon as we know it today. But it wasn't always that way. In fact, millions of years ago, warm primeval seas covered the region we call the Grand Canyon. Strange creatures crawled from the seas. And later, giant animals roamed over the swamps and marshes. Our ancestors never heard the sounds we're about to hear, nor saw the sights of this fantastic primeval world.

0: We're now approaching the Main Street station. If you are disembarking here, please remain seated until we come to a complete stop. Then kindly gather your belongings and step carefully from the train. Thank you for traveling with us aboard the Disneyland Railroad, and we hope you have a wonderful visit here at the Magic Kingdom. 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
1: 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The Disneyland Limited, now arriving from a trip around Walt Disney's Magic Kingdom. Passengers will stand by to board.
2: Attention, please. Attention, please. These cars are about to be activated. Please stand clear of all cars. Motion is about to occur. Thank you.
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0: the people mover cars will travel four to a train. 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Passengers will board the people mover by stepping onto a rotating platform. 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So all you must do is step aboard the nearest car, like stepping into your own automobile parked in your own driveway. And now that you're safely aboard, settle back in your seat and let's take a tour of Disneyland's new Tomorrowland aboard the Wedway People Mover, presented by Goodyear.
1: The doors of your car will close automatically. 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Thank you.
2: You are now beginning a grand circle tour of Tomorrowland aboard the People Mover, the first system of its kind in the world. 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
3: Unlike Disneyland's other lands, which are tied to man's past or present, Tomorrowland is a glimpse into man's future, a chance for guests to experience where man is going and why. Here are any number of attractions that will provide guests with thrills never before experienced. The Tomorrowland Rocket Jets, which guests can actually fly in a circular flight pattern some 60 feet above the ground. The Submarine Voyage, where guests can take a submarine on a journey to the North Pole. The Skyway to Fantasyland, which transports guests high above Disneyland from the land of the future to the happiest land of all. If you like to stay closer to Earth, then climb aboard the Swinging Carousel of America Sings, a magical joyride to Musicland, USA. Laughable members of the park's Animal Kingdom offer guests their unique renditions of traditional favorites of 200 years of American song. The People Mover has stopped temporarily. Please remain in your car and stay seated at all times. A host or hostess will be at your car momentarily. Thank you. In Adventure Through Inner Space, you'll experience the unique sensation of shrinking and explore the fascinating world of the atoms and molecules that make up a tiny snowflake.

0: 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Someday, the People Mover may be carrying you through stores and shopping malls in your own community. In just a few moments, we'll be entering one of the real wonders of Tomorrowland, Spectacular Space Mountain. Inside this futuristic attraction, you'll rocket beyond our galaxy to the far reaches of outer space, bursting through a cosmic vapor curtain into the deep, dark void of super space, where distances are spanned at infinite speeds. Here, too, is another exciting space adventure, Mission to Mars. 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

0: 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But take heed. Next time you may not fare so well.
1: We are now approaching the monorail station, where you can depart on a swift, scenic trip through Tomorrowland and to the Disneyland Hotel and back. This high-speed transportation system opened at Disneyland in 1959, the first daily operating monorail in the Western Hemisphere. We are now passing the Circle Vision Theater, where you can see America the Beautiful as you've never seen it before, all around you in a full circle motion picture. As we approach the People Mover station, you can see the colorful murals symbolizing the happy spirit of children in today's world and in tomorrow's.

0: was a long time ago, longer now than it seems, in a place that perhaps you've seen in your dreams. For the story that you are about to be told began with the holiday worlds of old. I know you're curious to see what's inside. It's what happens when two holidays collide. Welcome, my friends, to our Christmas delight. Come witness a ghoulishly glorious sight. It's time for our holiday tale to begin. There's no turning back now. Please, come all the way in. Our holiday tale is a tale that's quite charming, but during this season, it's sometimes alarming. So relax and reflect. Feel free to take pause while we tell you a tale about dear Sandy Claus. Was the nightmare before Christmas, and all through the house, not a creature was peaceful, not even a mouse. The stockings all hung by the chimney with care, when opened that morning would cause such a scare. The children, nestled all snug in their beds, would have nightmares of monsters and skeleton heads.
1: Happy holidays, everyone!

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Jack Skellington came here from Halloween Town. You'll notice his handiwork scattered around. This year, he's decided to play Sandy Claus. But when Halloween creates Christmas, you might see a few

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Your sleigh will accommodate one or two more. We hope you're prepared for what Jack has in store. Don't pull down the bar. It will float down with ease. And remember, no flash photography, please. Yes, down through the chimney, Jack flew like a bat, clutching his magical Sandy Claus sack. He ripped open the sack and, in moments it seems, created a Christmas you have in bad dreams. More rapid than vultures, the mansion was changed. All was soon covered, adorned, and deranged. And what to your wondering eyes disappears is Jack's little friend Zero, the ghost dog reindeer. Nothing here was forgotten. It all looks so pleasant. A coffin, Jack says, makes a fine Christmas present. A man-eating plant makes a wonderful wreath, as long as you don't get caught in its teeth.

0: Jack's holiday vision was unlike no other. So ring out the bells, there's more cheer to uncover.
1: On the 13th day of Christmas, my ghoul love gave to me 13 rings of power, embracing strength that never ends. 12 signs of the zodiac that rule the future and transcend. 11 candles floating, their scent of mystery in the air. 10 telling tea leaves that swirl with secrets yet to share.

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yet to be. On the fifth day of Christmas, my ghoul love gave to me 5 lucky charms to understand the right from wrong, 4 wheels of fortune to spin their rich and golden song, 3 lifelines extending help to those in need, 2 passion potions that love and romance may succeed. On the first day of Christmas, my

With some treats and some games, you can make a scene merry. Why, even a gingerbread house could seem scary. All at once, Happy Haunts did materialize, like a nightmarish painting by Currier and Ives.

0: Sandy Claus worked his magic both outside and in. But one final touch made his bony face grin. 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
1: It's Christmas! Have you been good this year? Ho, ho, ho!
2: What's this? Can you believe your eyes? I like this Christmas thing. 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
1: Fruitcake, anyone? Ho, ho, ho!
2: I really outdid myself this time. 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
1: Season greetings, everyone!

0: As Jack sprang to his sleigh, three hitchhikers he spied. They said, "Sandy Claus, may we please have a ride?" But Jack waved goodbye, for he could not stay. He had much to deliver before Christmas Day.
1: Merry Christmas, ooh.
0: May Jack's ghostly presence now follow you home, and stay in your heart where'er you may roam. For now you know what happens when holidays meet. You might get a trick or a holiday treat.
2: Merry Christmas, one and all!
3: Thank you, Sandy Claus, for bringing your cheer. Please hurry back. We can't wait till next year. And I heard him exclaim as he drove out of sight,
2: "This world will not forget my Christmas night!"
3: Hurry back! Hurry back!

Beneath the surface of the land, roots travel extracting precious nutrients and minerals. These elements, when combined with sunlight, create the diverse living systems of

One of those living systems is the rainforest, home to the most amazing concentration of life on the planet. These dense and beautiful forests cover only a tiny portion of the Earth's surface. But if you see more than half of this planet and other systems, rainforests are also extremely rich in productive living systems, providing us with oxygen, heat, medicine, and other elements essential for our lives.

desert, nature has created a very different, no less beautiful living system. And while this arid landscape may seem lifeless, it is very much alive. The plants and animals that have learned to survive in these harsh conditions make use of what little water they can find and avoid the scorching rays of the relentless sun. The American prairie once appeared as desolate as the desert, but over time, rainwater and nutrients gradually penetrated the hard surface of this land. Even the hooves of the mighty buffalo helped create the rich soil that would one day become home to the American farm. Ways to grow food, we often fail to realize the impact of

0: way to live with the land, discovering better ways to grow food that will assure both human and environmental well-being.
1: In farmlands across America, we're learning that by plowing under vegetation containing natural fertilizers, we can enrich the soil without the use of chemicals. In Saudi Arabia and Mexico, we're learning to produce food on desert seacoasts by developing and planting crops that thrive on salt water. Here at Epcot, we're learning to reduce the need for pesticides by using natural predators like ladybugs and wasps to control pests. In Japan, we're learning that by adding composted leaves and other plant material to our soil, we can reduce the need for fertilizers.
0: How will we meet tomorrow's growing needs for food production, yet still respect the needs of the land? Some of the answers are being discovered just ahead. To help us maintain these carefully controlled ecosystems, and for your safety, please remain seated in your boat at all times.

0: Senior scientists from EPCOT and the U.S. Department of Agriculture are exploring innovative ways to produce bountiful harvests now and into the future. The tropics are home to the greatest diversity of plants on the planet. Many of these, like papaya, bananas, cacao, coffee, and rice, are well known around the world. These are just a few of the edible plants that have been an important source of nutrition for people living in the tropics. Many are rich in vitamins and minerals, while others are well adapted to growing in less than ideal conditions. Some, like the water lily, thrive in wet, swampy areas and waterways. All parts of this plant, even the flower petals, are edible. The starchy root of the plant has long been used to make flour for baking. One day, many of these lesser-known tropical plants may be as important as the bananas growing on both sides of the boat. More than 28 million tons of bananas are eaten annually, making it the most popular fruit in the world. When we mention farming, you probably don't think of fish, but fish farming, or aquaculture, accounts for nearly half of all the seafood consumed globally. Tilapia, bass, and catfish, like the ones you see here, are three of the more popular crops raised by fish farmers. The sustainable system we're using here recycles the water in the tanks. As a result, we're able to save millions of gallons each year. Our small fish farm produces nearly 5,000 pounds of fish each year to serve in restaurants around Walt Disney World. Innovations like this one can play an important role in our efforts to produce bountiful harvests and still protect natural resources. While there are more than 50,000 edible plant species in the world, most of us are only familiar with the handful that make up our everyday diet. The common grains growing here, wheat, maize, sorghum, and millet, plus rice, account for nearly two-thirds of our global food consumption. Learning how to increase yields of these staples is an important goal of research around the world. These plants are definitely on their way up. Innovative growing techniques like these increase yields while more efficiently using resources like water, fertilizer, and pesticides. Another innovation at work here is our integrated pest management program. By populating our greenhouses with beneficial insects that prey on harmful pests, like aphids and flies, we are significantly reducing our reliance on conventional pesticides. We're growing these crops using our nutrient film system. This technique precisely controls and recycles water and nutrients. With it, we can produce over 27,000 heads of lettuce a year in this one small area. Some of our best ideas have been inspired by nature, like these fruit and vegetable trees. By growing these ground plants vertically, we can increase yields and better control diseases. These crops taste as good as they look. In fact, we serve more than 15 tons of produce from our greenhouses in restaurants here at the land every year.
1: Jalapenos. Yeah, I want some of those jalapenos.
0: The future of agriculture may include innovative ideas like this vertical growing system. Plants grown in this way use a fraction of the space required by traditional growing methods. That saves water and increases production. The aquaponics system on your left combines hydroponics with aquaculture. The fish provide a natural source of fertilizer for the plants, and the plants help keep the water clean for the fish. It's another great way to produce more while using less. In our lab, Epcot scientists are working with the U.S. Department of Agriculture on a number of innovative projects.

greenhouses represent just a fraction of the work being done worldwide to produce bountiful harvests for our growing population. Scientists, farmers, and even backyard gardeners are doing their part to improve the quantity and quality of foods that we all rely upon. Together, we can continue to find more ways to increase food production and protect our precious natural environment. Only then will we truly be living with the land. On behalf of Walt Disney World, we hope you've enjoyed this unique journey through our living laboratory. If you'd like a closer look, then check out the Behind the Scenes walking tour. It's a chance for the whole family to get up close and personal with the plants and growing techniques in our laboratory. Please keep your hands and feet inside the boat and remain seated until the boat comes to a complete stop.

0: Do not adjust your TV set. This is Walt Disney World. It's not quite the place you remember as a kid. After all, you've grown up, and well, so have we. Just keep watching. We'll show you how you can get everything you want in a vacation in one incredible resort that's grown to be twice the size of Manhattan. Maybe you and some pals want to do a theme park. Yep, I think we've got that covered. But then maybe you want to soak up the Florida sun with someone special, or hit the trail, or hit the links, or hit the waves. Or then again, maybe you don't want to hit anything. We've got all that covered too. Surprised? Wait till you see this. A 6-acre island of very grown-up nighttime entertainment with everything from comedy to jazz to rock and roll. And these, resorts for whatever mood you happen to be in. Not to mention whatever mood your wallet happens to be in. There's one for every budget. This is good stuff. Okay, so let's get back to those theme parks. Like our newest one, the enormous Disney Studios. The most popular movie and television studios in the world. Crammed with hundreds of exciting things to do.
1: 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It's our favorite part.
0: This is home to the world's greatest movies and TV shows. Only you don't just watch them, you live them. Enter the Twilight Zone Tower of Terror and get ready to drop 13 frightening floors faster than the force of gravity. The Disney Studios is where you see how Indiana Jones pulls off those hair-raising movie stunts, live. Then, blast off on Star Tours, the ultimate Star Wars thrill ride. Back on Earth, you might be asked to add the sound effects to a frighteningly funny horror movie, starring Martin Short at the Monster Sound Show. 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
2: It's so interesting to watch the way they edit things and actually make the animation and the pictures come to life.
0: The backstage tour of the Disney Studios takes you from hometown America to New York, through the world's largest costume department, through sound stages where shows are in the making, through real post-production operations, and onto the set of one of nature's worst catastrophes. All the major television networks play a leading role at the Disney Studios, and you do too. At Superstar TV, that could be you starring in famous scenes from your favorite TV shows, right alongside stars like Tim Allen.
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0: Now that you're famous, why not celebrate with lunch at the Hollywood Brown Derby? Rubbing elbows with the celebrities is nothing new at the Disney Studios. You can actually talk to some of your favorite stars and witness handprint history in the making.
6: 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Fireworks spectacular.
7: That was awesome.
6: It's incredible.
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0: 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The first, Future World, has you time-traveling through ideas and innovations you never thought possible. 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
8: I cannot believe what we're seeing in there. I'm not a computer person, and I walked into Innoventions and I started getting into the computers and I'm hooked. It's so much fun. There's all this hands-on stuff that you can do and it's thrilling.
0: At Epcot, when we get into a subject, we really get into a subject. On Body Wars, you'll be reduced to the size of a cell for a thrill ride through the human body. And how about taking a ride back to the Jurassic period, where you may be reduced to a dinosaur snack? then hitch a hydrolator to the ocean floor for an undersea walk around the world's largest man-made ocean, the living seas. 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
0: Italy's legendary Alfredo's is here too, serving up the best fettuccine this side of Rome. And how's this for an after-dinner treat? Every night at Epcot, someone flicks a switch and the skies turn on with lights, lasers, and fireworks of illumination. We should also maybe mention that Disney World is, of course, the home of the most famous theme park on Earth, the Magic Kingdom, where the thrills are definitely not just for kids. Challenge the Magic Kingdom Mountain Range, three of the greatest thrill rides of all time. Big Thunder Mountain puts you on board the most thrilling runaway train in the Old West and through the wild twists and turns of an abandoned mine. On Splash Mountain, you're off on the fastest, steepest, wettest ride in the world, and take a five-story plunge into a bottomless cavern of mist.
10: I was just screaming. I was just like, ah!
11: It's great.
10: I loved it. We just got off of Space Mountain. Scariest ride I've ever been on. You're in the dark. You're going round and round, up and down, looking at the stars. We almost went and hit the ceiling, I'm sure, one time. It's great. Got to ride it.
0: Space Mountain will prove once and for all that in space, everybody can hear you scream. And while you're in the neighborhood, check out the new Tomorrowland, an entirely new land filled with countless amazing adventures. You'll rocket to the edges of the galaxy, hop aboard a time machine and travel a million years through the ages, and come face to face with your worst nightmare at Alien Encounter.

0: So how do you keep up with everything going on in the most popular theme park on Earth?
1: My advice is pick up guide maps and entertainment schedules before you leave your Disney hotel. Then you'll know what you want to see, where you want to go in advance. You can make reservations before you set out so you don't waste a second of fun. We'll answer questions, we'll help you plan. That's what we're here for.
0: Got it. So now, maybe you're in the mood for a little nostalgia. Hey, all your old favorites are here. 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Just check out the planning booklet that came with this video. 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Now get set for an exciting world of Disney recreation, sailing, water skiing, horseback riding. 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And with two separate water parks to choose from, you'll see there's no better place to chill out in the Florida sun. Typhoon Lagoon is a state-of-the-art water park where the fun and excitement come in waves. Whether you're navigating the 8 water slides and streams or conquering the world's most awesome waves, you're in for the wildest and wettest water adventure around.
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0: 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It was enough for Golf Magazine to give us their Gold Medal Resort Award as one of the finest golf destinations in the country.
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4: 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We've got all kinds of things going on. We've got spirits coming out of the boxes. We've got all kinds of fog going up. It was hilarious. It was suspenseful.
5: Pleasure Island was open 24 hours. 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

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We wanted to bring to the people of today the inspiring words of the man who held this nation together during its moment of greatest crisis, the Civil War. During our exhaustive research into Lincoln's life, we studied his mannerisms, his gestures, and even his voice characteristics to create a faithful likeness of this honored man. The final result is so lifelike that you might find it hard to believe. So when you visit the fair, be sure and stop by the State of Illinois Pavilion and spend a few moments with this great man.

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1: Well, I guess I can do that.
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0: Good morning and welcome to Disneyland. You're now standing in Town Square, USA, in a typical American town at the turn of the last century. 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
2: Let us strive to deserve, as far as mortals may, the continued care of divine providence, trusting that in future national emergencies, he will not fail to provide us the instruments of safety and security. Neither let us be slandered from our duty by false accusations against us, nor frightened from it by the menaces of destruction to the government, nor of dungeons to ourselves. Let us have faith that right makes might. And in that faith, let us to the end dare to do our duty as we understand it.
1: Better, and once more, please, with the thought that you're completely confident of your trust in divine providence and you're very firm in your faith at the end. Shall we try once more?
3: Take four. Take three.
2: Let us strive to deserve, as far as mortals may, the continued care of divine providence, trusting that in future national emergencies, he will not fail to provide us the instruments of safety and security.

kind of a movie monster is safe to put into the laundry? A Russian werewolf! What goes zub, zub? A bee stuck in reverse. Sir, wanna play a game? If you do, just squeeze both my hands. Say, how did the Romans build the forum? They just added tuum and tuum. Forum, tuum, tuum, equal forum. Never mind them. What do you call a fish with two knees? A toony fish. Get it? Ha! A toony fish? Oh, ha! Oh! Why did Goofy throw the clock out the window? He wanted to see time fly. Ha! What did one shark say to the other shark when they were eating a stand-up comedian? Does this taste funny to you? Aw, oh, gosh, I sure am having fun today. Thanks for spending the day with me, pal. Gosh, sure I'm glad I got a friend like you. Say, did you hear about the dog who went to the flea circus? He stole the show. What do you call somebody who holds an octopus for a ransom? A squidnapper. Why do cowboys wear spurs on their boots? Because they'd look pretty silly on their heads. How come the 101 Dalmatians never win at hide-and-seek? Because they're always spotted. What insect is smarter than a talking ant? Why, a spelling bee. Where would Snow White live if she became president? Why, in the Snow White house, of course. What would Dumbo be if he didn't take a bath for a whole year? A smell-ophant. You! What kind of party could Sleeping Beauty host? Why, a slumber party, of course. Why did Goofy tiptoe past the tents when he was

camping. He didn't want to wake up the sleeping bags. What pastry do French ghosts eat for dessert? Why, scream puffs. Lots of ghoulisterol in those. What did Pluto say when he sat on a piece of sandpaper? Ruff, ruff. Say, I know which knight invented the round table. Why, it was circumference.

Say, what kind of music makes trolls rock back and forth? Rock and troll! Why did Goofy put a saddle on top of the stove? Because he wanted to ride the range. How do you stop a rhino from charging? Take away his credit card. If George Washington was alive today, what would he be? Really, really old. What did Daisy Duck say when she bought some lipstick at the store? Just put it on my bill. Why wasn't Cinderella very good at sports? Because her coach was a pumpkin. Well, after midnight, I guess. Say, pal, what do you call George Washington's false teeth? Presidentures! Ha! Ha! Ha! Why was Goofy hitting the piano keys with the side of his head? Because he was trying to play by ear. Say, what's black and white and never grew up? Peter Panda! Did you hear that Lumiere's getting married? He found the perfect match. What's 40 feet tall, cuts down trees, and makes people cry? Why, Paul Onion! Why does it take woolly mammoths so long to get ready for a vacation? Because they have to pack their trunks. Say, why do most farmers deserve a blue ribbon? Well, 'cause they're always outstanding in their fields. Oh, gosh. What did the judge say when a skunk came into the courtroom? Order in the court! Ha! Ha! Ha! What happens when Owl gets laryngitis? He doesn't give a hoot. Why doesn't Buzz Lightyear like the restaurants on the moon? Because they have great food, but no atmosphere. Why did the Stegosaurus cross the road? Because there weren't any chickens back then. Ha! Ha! Ha! What do you call a scared Tyrannosaur? A nervous Rex! Say, pal, know what kind of music they listen to on other planets? Neptunes! Get it? Neptunes? Ha! Ha! Ha! Say, pal, what do dolphins on Neptune eat? Neptuna fish. What great big mountain in Asia stays up all night? Mount never rest. If athletes get athlete's foot in summer, what do astronauts get in the winter? Mistletoe. Get it? Mistletoe? Ah, gee. What would you get if you crossed a cow and a duck? Milk and quackers. Here's a funny one. What forest creature has really large antlers, a big nose, and white gloves? Give up? Why, Mickey, moose! Ha! Ha! Ha! No relation. What lives in Canada, has great big antlers, and wears red shorts? Why, Mickey, moose! Ha! No relation. Here's one for you. What white fluffy dessert lives in the jungle and swings from tree to tree? Give up? A orangutan. Why was the actor's hair all messy? 'Cause he lost the part. What do you call a tiger at the North Pole lost? Say, why did the trolley driver give his pony hot tea with honey and lemon in it? 'Cause the pony was a little horse. Why did Woody give Bullseye cough syrup? Because he was a little horse.

Hey, Tao, know what Donald Duck and the Liberty Bell have in common? They both have a big quack in them. Say, Tao, what's an astronaut's favorite meal of the day? Launch! To learn how to slay dragons in the Dark Ages, know where you'd go? Why, night school, of course. Get it? Night school? You know, like in Shining Armor? Why do trolls have so many wrinkles? Because they're really hard to iron. Say, pal, what did the cherry tree say to George Washington after he chopped it down? I'm stumped! What did Eeyore say when Christopher Robin offered him dessert? No, thanks. I'm sort of stuffed right now. Ha! Ha! Ha! Now, when I'm at the Haunted Mansion, know what I do for dessert? I scream! No, I mean it. I really do. No kidding. Say, know why tortoises move so slow? Because they carry their houses on their backs. Now, that's what I call a mobile home. What do you call Pluto after he sits in front of a campfire? A hot dog. What does a bee use to brush her hair when it's sticky? Why, a honeycomb, of course. What did the bee call her one true love? Honey. Now that's what I call sweet. Why did Goofy wear two pairs of pants when he played golf? He thought he might get a hole in one. What did Grumpy say when Doc told him it was time to go to bed? Well, I'm not sleepy. I'm grumpy. Say, here's one for you. Now, why can't Pinocchio play the guitar? Because he's got no strings. To play guitar, he's got no strings at all. Oh, gosh. What was Goofy's reaction when he was struck by lightning yet again? He took the lightning rod off his head. What was Goofy's reaction when he was struck by lightning again? He was really shocked. Goofy just can't win sometimes. What was Goofy's reaction when he was struck by lightning? Why, he was shocked, of course. Gee, poor Goofy. Why is Captain Hook's boat still sailing through the sky? Because it's going to Neverland. Ha! Ha! Ha! Say, why did Buzz Lightyear decide to vacation on Mars? Because the moon was full. What kind of a rug does Aladdin cook on? A frying carpet. How come the crocodile couldn't talk very clearly? Well, he had a frog in his throat. Why do hummingbirds always hum? Because they forgot the words. Say, why do geese fly south every winter? Because it's too far to walk. What has 14 legs and catches flies? The seven dwarfs playing baseball. Know why fish are so smart? Because they spend their whole lives in schools. Can you guess why wind power is such a popular new power source? Because it's got so many fans. Why can't two elephants swim at the same time? Because between them, they only have one pair of trunks. What does Donald wear to a fancy Hollywood party? Why, a duck-cedo, with tails, of course. Say, what did Dopey say when Doc told him to make his bed? Nothing, silly. Dopey doesn't talk. What are dino band-aids for? Why, dino sores, of course.

did the 101 Dalmatians say after they finished their dinner? Mm-mm, that hit the spots. You should never tell secrets in your vegetable garden. Know why? The corn has ears. Why did Goofy stare at the orange juice carton all day? Because the label said concentrate. Who steals Winnie the Pooh from the rich and gives him to the poor? Why, Christopher Robin Hood. Why wouldn't Simba and Timon let the leopard play cards with them? Because they thought he was a cheetah. And cheetahs never prosper. What did the sardine say when he saw the submarine? Look, a can of people. Say, pal, do you know where Buzz Lightyear leaves his Star Cruiser? Why, at a parking meteor. If Br'er Rabbit got married, where would he go afterward? On a bunny moon, of course. Now, if your nose runs and your feet smell, maybe you're built upside down. Say, why do farmers put bells on cows? Because their horns don't work. Ha! Ha! Ha! Gosh, it's an oldie but a goodie. Say, what do you call Monstro when he's sad? A blue whale. Oh, gosh. What kind of shoes does Winnie the Pooh wear? None. He always has bare feet. What did the ghosts at the Haunted Mansion eat for breakfast? Bagels and cream cheese, of course. Stop me if you've heard this. What color did Mowgli's bear pal turn when he stayed out in the snow too long? Blue! How do you tie a rocket to a space station? Why, with an astro knot! Ha! Ha! Ha! Why did the sheriff sign up for a one-day art class? Because he wanted to learn how to draw real quick. Why doesn't Mr. Potato Head take Mrs. Potato Head out to nice restaurants? He heard they tossed an arm and a leg. Ha! Ha! Ha! And he doesn't have any extras. Gosh, have you read Buzz Lightyear's new book about anti-gravity? You can't put it down. What do you find in an anteater's stomach? Antacid! Ha! Ha! Ha! Why did Genie give Aladdin an elephant to ride? Guess he thought Aladdin needed a lot of trunk space when he traveled. Say, I hear Buzz Lightyear hired those little green men for their eyesight. Yep, it seems their vision is 20-20-20. Because of their third eye and all. Why can't Pinocchio's nose be 12 inches long? Because then it would be a foot.

Howdy, folks. Please keep your hands, arms, and legs inside the train and remain seated at all times. Now then, hang on to them hats and glasses, 'cause this here's the wildest ride in the wilderness.

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There seems to be a slow-moving train up ahead, so we gotta set here for a spell. You just remain seated, and we'll be right with you.

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But every day, Big Thunder strikes. Big Thunder strikes.

0: Howdy, folks. Please keep your hands, arms, and legs inside the train and remain seated at all times. Now then, hang on to them hats and glasses, because this here's the wildest ride in the wilderness.
1: Drink up, ye hearties, yo-ho!
0: Sorry for the hold-up, folks. There seems to be a slow-moving train up ahead, so we gotta sit here for a spell. You just remain seated, and we'll be right with you. Howdy, folks. Please keep your hands, arms, and legs inside the train and remain seated at all times. Now then, hang on to them hats and glasses, because this here's the wildest ride in the wilderness. Sorry for the hold-up, folks. There seems to be a slow-moving train up ahead, so we gotta sit here for a spell. You just remain seated, and we'll be right with you.

0: were written, proclaimed to the world an idea new among men. This was the American dream, the prayer for the future. But that golden goal was not to be had without cost. The American way was not gained in a day. It was born in adversity, forged out of conflict, perfected and proven only after long experience and trial. Our nation's greatest crisis occurred when Abraham Lincoln was our president and our protector. For Abraham Lincoln gave all to save the Union.
1: My countrymen, if you have been taught doctrines conflicting with those great landmarks of the Declaration of Independence, if you have listened to suggestions which would take away its grandeur, if you are inclined to believe that all men are not created equal, let me entreat you to come back. Come back to the truths that are in the Declaration of Independence. Do not destroy the immortal emblem of humanity. If that declaration is not the truth, let us get the statute book in which we find it and tear it out. But let us stick to it then. Let us stand firmly by it.
0: Abraham Lincoln became president faced with the terrible threat of civil war, a thing he dreaded, yet a calamity he was prepared to meet if he must.
1: Without union, the Constitution is only a piece of paper. I know there is a God, and that he hates injustice and slavery. I see the storm coming. I know his hand is in it. If he has a place, work for me. And I think he has. I believe I'm ready. I am nothing. But truth is everything. And with God's help, I shall not fail.
0: Fort Sumter. The cannons spoke for war. Civil war. Violent. Devastating. Now had come the reckoning. The supreme test that would decide whether a republic founded on liberty could survive the terrible strife of men's passions.

Fondly do we hope, fervently do we pray, that this mighty scourge of war may speedily pass away. With malice toward none, with charity for all, with firmness in the right, as God gives us to see the right, let us strive on to finish the work we are in, to care for him who shall have borne the battle, and for his widow, and his orphan, to do all which may achieve and cherish a just and lasting peace among ourselves and with all nations.

Abraham Lincoln, man of the people, man for the ages. His spirit is with us still, for he is one with us, and we are one with him. We pay tribute here not to a man who lived a century ago, but to an individual who lives today in the hearts of all freedom-loving people. His prophetic words are as valid for our time as they were for his. And now, the skills of the sculptor and the talents of the artist will let us relive great moments with Mr. Lincoln.

world has never had a good definition of the word liberty. The American people just now are much in want of one. We all declare for liberty, but in using the same word, we do not all mean the same thing. What constitutes the bulwark of our liberty and independence? It is not our frowning battlements, our bristling sea coasts. These are not our reliance against tyranny. Our reliance is in the love of liberty, which God has planted in our bosom. Our defense is in the preservation of the spirit which prizes liberty as the heritage of all men, in all lands, everywhere. Destroy this spirit, and you have planted the seeds of despotism around your own door. At what point shall we expect the approach of day? By what means shall we fortify against it? Shall we expect some transatlantic military giant to step the ocean and crush us in a blow? No. All the armies of Europe, Asia and Africa combined could not by force take a drink from the Ohio or make a track on the Blue Ridge in a trial of 1,000 years. At what point, then, is the approach of danger to be expected? I answer that if it ever reaches, it must spring from amongst us. It cannot come from abroad. If destruction be our lot, we ourselves must be the author and finisher. As a nation of free men, we must live through all time or die by suicide. Neither let us be slandered from our duty by false accusations against us, or frightened from it by menaces of destruction to the government, nor of dungeons to ourselves. Let us have faith that right makes right. And in that faith, let us to the end dare to do our duty as we understand it.

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1: I'm a magician.
0: You're a magician?
1: You bet.
0: Can you prove it?
1: Sure. Look at Donald Duck peanut butter.
0: Well, I don't mind looking at Donald Duck peanut butter. In fact, it's wonderful. But what does Donald Duck peanut butter have to do with your being a magician?
1: It's the fastest disappearing peanut butter in the world.
0: Donald Duck peanut butter is the fastest disappearing peanut butter in the world. 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Disappears off grocer's shelves. 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It's stabilized and homogenized for smoothest texture.
1: And don't forget, okay for growing kids.
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4: Howdy, folks. This is your captain speaking. I'd like to welcome you aboard the Mark Twain, Queen of the Riverboats. Our journey today will take us up the rivers of America and into the western frontier. Along the way, I'll be pointing out some interesting sights and telling you a few stories. So just relax now and enjoy the trip. And remember, I run a clean riverboat here. That means no eating, no drinking, and especially no gambling on board. Off the port bow is New Orleans Square. We'll have to be careful through here. Notorious pirates have been known to plunder passing riverboats. You hear some colorful stories when you've been on the river as long as me. Take that old mansion up ahead there. Well, some folk claim that it's haunted. And they say if you listen real close, well, you can hear the ghosts moaning. Off the starboard is Tom Sawyer. Great spot for climbing rocks and exploring caves. But you gotta watch yourself in those caves. You can get lost real easy. Just ask Tom Sawyer and Becky Thatcher. Heck, you can even ask old Injun Joe. If you can find him. He went in those caves and he never come out. But I hear his ghost is still in there, just lurking about in the darkness. There's been a lot of commotion in these parts lately. Seems they're building Critter Country a whole new mountain. Splash Mountain, they call it. And I hear tell that Brer Bear, Brer Fox, and even Brer Rabbit are all gonna live there. The rumor says Splash Mountain will be the biggest, the wettest, the fastest and the wildest flume ride anyone's ever seen. Well, you can see for yourself when it opens, early in 1989. A few years back, an old trapper brought his trained bears out here and opened the Country Bear Playhouse. But those pesky Bruins, well, they proved to be nothing but trouble. They took over the place, and now they're doing the show their own way. Well, folks say that those bears can sing and dance and, well, even tell jokes. As I said before, when you've been on the river for a few years, well, you hear a lot of tall tales. We just passed Fort Wilderness, the last outpost of civilization on the river.
3: Mark 3. Mark Twain.
4: The waters are pretty shallow on this part of the river, but that ain't nothing to worry about on account of our flat hull. It sits only about 2 feet into the water. That means that we can go on rivers that are just too shallow for most boats. Here in the backwoods territory, you don't see much civilization. Just miles and miles of wilderness with only a few homesteads, and even fewer towns. Well, I'll be. Here's one of those homesteads now. Old Jed there's been supplying moonshine to the keelboats for, oh, a few months now, and he said his business was just about to catch fire. It looks like he was right. Before steamships come along, supplies had to be hauled up the river by them no-good keelboats. A trip back then used to drag on for several months, but now, thanks to riverboats, it takes only a week. I guess that's why you don't see many of them keelboats on the river these days, except maybe to pick up some of Jed's moonshine. Over there on the island is a rare sight. It's an Indian burial ground. Braves who fall in battle are brought here and placed atop those poles. Sometimes, late at night, you can see Indians coming down to pay their respects. Those tracks off the port side lead to Big Thunder Mountain, where gold was found a few years back. Indian legends say that evil spirits haunt the area. Well, the miners are starting to believe that, what with all the runaway trains that have been hurtling down the mountain lately. Speaking of trains, well, there's one that's run into a pile of trouble. Up ahead is Big Thunder Falls, the last sign of wilderness in these parts. And just ahead is the landing, where our journey ends. I'd like to thank you all for joining us on the Mark Twain. As for those tales about evil spirits and haunted mansions and singing bears, well, you'll just have to find out the truth of them for yourself. One last thing. A riverboat arrival has always been a big event here in Frontierland. Hundreds of cheering and clapping people usually line the dock to welcome our steamship into port. Well, they're usually cheering and clapping. Once again, thanks for joining us on the Mark Twain. We're glad you come aboard.
2: 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Man the bowline. All passengers, stand by to go ashore.

0: Jungle Grooves Base, this is Branco Beauty. We have run aground just south of Manaus. All hens are fine. We will wait till the tides change. Over.
1: This is Jack. Hey, look, you know that shipment of tea? We ran into a whole pool of hippos that upset the boat. We're doing fine, but those hippos got the last of the Earl Grey. Looks like Mrs. Haversham's gonna be disappointed.
2: Attention, all boats on the Irrawaddy near Mandalay. This is the Colonial Portmaster. There have been reports of some disturbances in your area. Please travel with caution.
3: Jungle Cruise Base, this is Dapper Dan reporting from the Mekong River. Major Monsoon's moved in. Looks like we'll be stuck here for a while. Over.
4: Excuse me. Can anyone hear me? This is Mary Wimple aboard the Uganda Lady. Our skipper went ashore to pick up some cargo and never returned. We are 8 passengers. Can you hear me? Answer me, please.
5: This is Trader Dan reporting attacking. We just made it through, but it was close. They're armed with arrows, poison darts. Repeat, hostile are attacking. Stay clear of the river north of...
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7: Basoko Outpost, Basoko Outpost, this is a Congo Cape. Supplies arriving at your dock tomorrow about 0800. Please have the colonel ready to sign. Over.
1: Congo Cape, this is the Basoko Outpost. Thanks, pal. We'll be waiting for you. Over.
8: Also in the news, an entire Jungle Cruise tour group has disappeared in the riverfront region. Authorities are trying to determine their exact whereabouts. It is the fourth reported incident involving the Jungle Cruise this month. Wildlife specialists come for the question.
9: Jungle Cruise Dispatch, this is Wild Bill, your eyes from the air. Hey, I think I found that missing boat. It's tied up near the temple. Can't see any people from here, but I sure see a lot of crocs nearby. Anyway, that's the location, Scout. You owe me one. I'm heading home. Over and out.
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10: Welcome aboard the Jungle Cruise. I'll be your skipper and guide down the rivers of adventure. You know, we always turn and take a last good look at the dock and wave goodbye because we may never see it again.

Now, as we leave the last outpost of civilization, we enter the mouth of the Irrawaddy River of Burma, where rare plants and lush vegetation grow in abundance. The dragon blood trees of the area actually bleed red when cut. And the ever-fresh orchids need no soil. They get their nourishment from the moisture in the air. Now, speaking of moisture, we're passing through a tropical rainforest. We often see exotic birds and huge, colorful butterflies or a couple of mean-looking crocodiles. In fact, we're now turning into the crocodile-infested Mekong River of Asia. Well, there's old Smiley, the granddaddy of them all. You'll have to keep your hands inside the boat. You see, he's always looking for a handout. Up ahead are the ruins of a centuries-old Cambodian shrine. It was almost totally destroyed by a devastating earthquake hundreds of years ago. Only the monkey god remains, guarded by those beady-eyed crocodiles and that giant jungle spider. Through an old archway, we enter the sunken ruins of an ancient lost city. Now, python-like banyans grip this great stone face in a living vice. The elephant god Ganesha guards the entrance to the enchanted bathing pool of elephants. The natives of the jungle say that whole herds of playful Indian elephants migrate here to bathe. Watch out for some wet surprises from those big shots. And the little ones, too. They're playful little squirts. You know, these sacred bathing rites are seldom seen by civilized men. As we leave the waters of the frisky elephants, we journey deep into the interior where ferocious wildlife roam. Uh-oh. It looks like one of the larger elephants wanted to bathe all by himself, and he doesn't like being disturbed. Hey, he's trying to give us a bath. Whew, that was close. If you're on the rail, you better look out. He might do it again. Oh, well, maybe he figured we didn't need a bath. This tall grass means big game country. We must be on the lookout. The wild animals come down to the river to drink. Oh, there's a family of rhinos, a mama rhino and two babies. I think we frightened the young ones, but not mama. She's not afraid. Oh, she must weigh over 2 tons. And believe me, she knows how to throw her weight around. There are other wild animals, too, and beautiful vegetation. Giant bamboo trees grow 60 feet high. And some of the bushes in this area grow the berries from which the natives extract the deadly Bushman's poison. We're approaching beautiful Schweitzer Falls, named after the famous Dr. Albert Schweitzer, who's done so much for the people of Africa. I'll try to get in just as close as I can. These falls, oh boy, I didn't think I was going to make it. That was almost too close. Now next is the famous Nile, the longest river in the world. Uh-oh, look on that bank, a big bull elephant. The enormous ears and that sloping forehead mark the African bull elephant, one of the most feared animals of the jungle. There's another one. Don't get excited now, big boy, we're just passing through.

Waterfalls mark the entrance to the expansive grassland region of the African veldt. Because of the migratory habits of the beasts in the jungle, this area is often inhabited with gazelles, gnus, zebras, giraffes, and look, in that tree, vultures waiting for their share. And here, dens of laughing hyenas, jackals, and packs of hungry lions feasting on one of their unsuspecting prey. Now, this region tells the story and points up the law of the African veldt, the survival of the fittest. I understand that there's a lost safari somewhere in this area. Oh, there they are. Say, they look trapped. Why, that big rhino has them up a tree. The native on the bottom is sort of low man on the totem pole. I understand that there's a lost safari somewhere in this area. Oh, there they are. Say, they look trapped. Why, that big rhino has them up a tree. The native on the bottom is sort of low man on the totem pole. He hasn't gotten the point yet, but he will.

Why, they're all wiggling their ears. Easy now. Easy. Ah, I think we made it. Hang on. A big hippo's charging broadside. That'll hold him. We're now... Look out! Look out! Another hippo! Oh, that scared him. We are now entering headhunter country. And just beyond is a native village. I'll try to get us as close as possible. Well, a canoe full of skulls. Huh, looks like the remains of my first boatload. You know, the natives are celebrating the kill of a lion, probably caught raiding the village. Now, let's see if we can sneak by them. Be very quiet. Don't attract their attention. And watch those bushes on the right. They sometimes ambush us there. There's a war party. These tribesmen grow to a height of 7 feet or more, and they have one aim in life, and that is to get ahead. Those two trophies on the witch doctor's hut, they used to belong to two of the nicest tourists who ever took a shortcut through the jungle. Again, we approach beautiful Schweitzer Falls, with a unique rock formation carved by the falls over the years. It's a different view this time, from behind. Uh-oh, white water ahead. The rapids of Kilimanjaro. Let's keep our arms inside the boat. It's going to be very close. Very treacherous here. You see, the rocks are jagged. Someone grab the rudder. Watch that big rock on the right. Easy. We made it. Uh-oh, but look ahead. A giant gorilla, and there's another. They weigh at least 600 pounds. Why, that one must have an arm spread of over 8 feet. He might yank us right out of the boat. Watch it. Uh-oh, we're not out of danger yet. Look, a big crocodile. See you later, alligator.

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Thanks for being aboard the Disneyland Jungle Cruise down the rivers of adventure. And visit us again soon in Walt Disney's Magic Kingdom.

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0: My name is Taoshi. 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

0: 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Upon entering the main gate at Epcot Center, you can't miss Spaceship Earth. 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
1: In primal tribes, our ancestors create a lasting reminder with cave paintings. Hieroglyphics mark the rise of the written language. With papyrus scrolls, the written word begins to travel across the land. With the invention of the printing press, the Renaissance brings renewed interest in poetry, music, science, and art. On this wave of inspiration, we sail into a bold new era of communications. Today, we've created a vast electronic network stretching from our homes to the reaches of space.
0: Just on the other side of Spaceship Earth is Communicore, which is in the heart of Future World. You may even catch a sight of some familiar faces. Inside Communicore, you can learn all about computers, communication systems, and technologies of the future.
2: Why that?
3: Hi, I'm Fraser. Type in a word for me to say.
0: Try to unscramble your own face with the help of a computer. Or try network control and see how phone companies manage long-distance calls.
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9: And unlike the scientists in those submersibles that have to come up all the time for supplies and oxygen, I can stay down for weeks on end.
0: With over 5 million gallons of water, the Living Seas houses hundreds of different sea animals in their natural habitat. Don't be too surprised at what else you might find. At the Land Pavilion, you'll learn all about man's relationship to the Earth and the technology to produce food. Start your visit with the film Symbiosis in the Harvest Theater, or try a wide assortment of your favorite dishes in the farmer's market.
10: With hard work, dedication, and skill, the prairie was transformed into the breadbasket of America. 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Today's farmers are still listening and learning from the land. Research continues to give us better plant and animal production, as well as new insight into growing new plants in new environments. Fish farming is one of our fastest growing food industries. In a small aqua cell, we can produce tons of seafood crops. Some of these plants have great potential for the future, and many of our crops are served in Epcot Center restaurants.
0: Epcot Center now presents a tasteful song and dance salute to good nutrition.
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3: Inside the glass pyramids of Journey into Imagination awaits some of the most exciting experiences in all of Epcot Center, including a hands-on electronic funhouse and a dazzling 3D movie. 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They've caught quite a few people by surprise.
4: Oh, hello there. I am the Dream Finder. I search the universe for sounds, color, ideas, anything that sparks the imagination. You never know what kind of figment you may come up with. Here's my favorite, a figment of imagination.
5: Look, a rainbow. I'll use that for painting. Come on, everybody, let's go. You can paint anything your heart desires with a computer. Or play with all sorts of wonderful things. Or come to my own special stage, where you can act out your own dreams.
6: There you go, you guys can pet him. It's all right. Is everybody having a good time? Oh, Pinkman's definitely having a good time.
3: The world of motion is enclosed in stainless steel and tells the story of transportation, past, present, and future.
7: One revolutionary turn of events was the invention of the wheel. 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Another major accomplishment was full of hot air. Soaring through the sky is no longer just for the birds.
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3: Also inside the world of motion is the Trans Center, where the Dreamers Workshop displays sleek prototype cars of the future. The Horizons Pavilion draws on the wisdom and countless scientists and visionaries to present a view of the future with an ending that you get to choose.
12: Easy living has always been just around the corner. Well, some ideas were a little hair-raising right from the start. But let's take a look at the future now.
13: I'm in a lot of rain, so watch for it. I just wanted to let you know.
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15: 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Before we go, what else do we need to do, Scott?
16: Hey, Mom, what if I float away?
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0: 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Be sure to catch The Making of Me, Disney's own movie on the creation of life. Try the Perplexion Pipes, where your sense of touch can fool you. 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Or try your hand at reading Braille. Some things are just touchy subjects. How good are you at feeling your way around? Meet Frank and Fran, two of the wackiest health experts around.
1: We are now going to answer all the health questions you may have.
2: Why does your hair turn gray?
1: People get gray hair because they have children.
0: For a real thrill, take a ride in Body Wars.
3: Because of a highly sophisticated and ingenious process, not only will your ship be miniaturized, it will be beamed below the skin of a volunteer so that you will be able to view the inner workings of the human body. Stand by! We're being attacked by the white blood cells!

0: If laughter is what the doctor ordered, catch Cranium Command.
1: It's my job to turn you mealy-mouthed meatheads into a crack squadron of Cranium Commandos. Your job, if you can cut it, will be to run the most sophisticated information system ever devised, the human brain.
2: Whoa, what's going on? Where am I? Well, quick, let's find some clothes. There's gotta be something in here. Oh, good pants. Shirt's okay, it's only been worn a couple days. Shoes, all right, we're out of here. Use your head, don't lose your head. It's easy, you'll be flying in no time as a member of the Cranium Command. Bye!
0: In the Energy Pavilion, you'll learn about the world's natural fuels.
3: The universe we know is one of dynamic forces. Let us now look at the origins of man's energy sources, starting with the beginning of fossil fuels. The remnants of these early creatures have become the primary source of energy used in the world today. Petroleum oil is the natural substance remaining from these once mighty creatures.
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3: Journey with us now through the color and the contrast of magnificent land, where the past and the future are an inseparable part of the present. 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We are Canadians.
0: 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The United Kingdom is right next door to Canada and offers unique shopping across 8 different architectural styles. 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
1: There's a pint of Bass Ale. Cheers, mate.
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2: You have very nice eyes. Your eyes are pretty too. So tell me, how long do you stay in Epcot? Do you like it?
0: Along with the sights of the Parisian street artists and French locals, your senses will be overwhelmed with the sound of musicians on the street corner, the smell of perfume from the shops, or sit back with a glass of wine and just watch the world go by.
3: 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From the cold green north, they come to see the elegance of Chambord,

0: Bastille Day. Nothing makes us prouder than to celebrate the birth of our Republic. Paris, the living symbol of every age across the face of my beloved France.
1: Just around the corner from France, you'll find authentic music and fun in the Morocco Showcase. 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Delicious local dishes and traditional entertainment from this North African country can be found in the restaurant Marrakesh. The next showcase on our journey is Japan, which is possibly the most serene in all of World Showcase. At the Teppanyaki Dining Room, a taste of traditional delicacies is a show in itself. Be sure to pay attention to the local customs.

0: Inside the Mitsukoshi department store, browse among the silk kimonos, Japanese headdresses, and traditional dolls given to children on Girls' Day in Japan. Along the water's edge, you'll find the Renaissance architecture of the Italy Showcase. The gondolas at the water's edge, the tiles in the buildings, and the statues in the courtyard are all exact replicas from the old country. Inside Alfredo La Original de Roma, sit down and enjoy a serving of fettuccine Alfredo tossed in butter sauce and imported Italian cheese.
1: Suddenly he saw floating before him the most beautiful woman he'd ever seen. She was radiant.
2: Radiant.
1: She was charming.
2: Charming.
1: And she's wearing all blue, everyone. It's a beautiful lady. Hey. He carved the right arm.
2: Whoop.
1: He carved the left arm.
2: Whoop.
1: And he went right to the feet because it's Disney.
2: Yep.
0: The Germany Showcase was inspired by the Rhine and Bavarian regions, and it's just around the bend from Italy.
3: Wir nennen sie in Deutschland Brezeln. I hope you like them.
0: The Oktoberfest celebration in the beer garden is just as lively as any you'll find in Munich.

0: The shops in the cobblestone courtyard offer wine, sweets, cuckoo clocks, toys, and books. In contrast to the Merriman in Germany, the nearby China showcase is dominated by Disney's replica of the Temple of Heaven. Outside the gardens, you may see a traditional Chinese dance, wishing passers-by good fortune. Or maybe another pair of mischievous characters. Inside the pavilion, you'll get a rare look at ancient Chinese handcrafts and art.
1: Really, this one in China we call it Xiupian. The material is silk, the line is gold, here's the dragon.
0: China also features the splendor of a CircleVision 360 film.
2: In my time, I travel all over China, in the faces of the people, and in the vastness of the land, you can see the history of my country. From the Forbidden City, there are many distant lands within her borders. You've seen many faces of China, but her beauty is as endless as time.
0: Nestled between China and Mexico, the Norway Showcase celebrates the Viking heritage, folklore, and history of one of the world's oldest cultures.
3: What's this? How dare you come here? This is troll country.

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1: Velkommen til Norge. 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
2: Hola, welcome to the Mexico Showcase. Near the San Angelino, the mariachi band will stir anyone from their siesta.

You may even be inspired to try some of the local dances. Inside the 3rd century, Mesoamerican Pyramid is a tribute to Mexican culture and a relaxing boat tour of Mexican life and history, from Mayan high priests to modern-day Mexican dancers.

Welcome aboard the Friendship One. As we cross the World Showcase Lagoon, you can see the American Adventure up ahead. It looks like you're just in time to see Epcot Center's Voices of Liberty.

0: Well, Mr. Twain, what do you think of our America now?
1: I think the Founding Fathers never dreamed of an America like this.
0: Of course not. We weren't dreamers. We were visionaries. That is why our Constitution withstands the rigors of time.
2: Ladies and gentlemen, boys and girls, Epcot Center is proud to present a shimmering symphony of lasers, lights, and fireworks in the dramatic spectacular of Illuminations.

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Nothing in the universe exists alone. Every drop of water, every human being, all creatures in the web of life and all ideas in the web of knowledge are part of an immense, evolving, dynamic whole, as old and as young as the universe itself.

timeless equation, this delicate balance seems threatened. Suddenly we've begun changing our world rather than adapting.

History has surrounded us with monuments to our enthusiasm for changing the environment. An enthusiasm prompted by the most basic of all motivations. Survival. Certainly nothing less motivated the Ifugao tribe to undertake the terracing of these magnificent mountains in the Philippines over 3,000 years ago. It was a simple, direct answer to the food problem of their time.

North Africa and the Middle East. Not land, but water has always been the missing element. For thousands of years, the people here have used all their ingenuity to make the best use of what little could be found. Yet nothing has changed. Except the approach. Plastic irrigation tubing is laid on apparently useless land in Israel. And computers reading information provided by sensors in the fields control the flow, delivering the water to where it is most needed, drop by precious drop. And the desert blooms. Yes, the desert blooms. But if the problem here has always been too little water, elsewhere it's another story. Not too little,

is happening side by side with this. Yes, nothing has changed while everything has. We have always intervened in nature, but sadly, these interventions have not always been so benign. We misused our forests, watching helplessly as barren hillsides created floods where there were none before. And we used our lakes, rivers, and streams to dispose of our wastes, and looked on helplessly as they began to die. But then, finally, we decided that this tragic waste could not go on, that we would have to take charge of our technology if we were to coexist with it. And then, more importantly, we actually began to do it. In England, where after hundreds of years of pollution so severe no fish remained in the River Thames, 20 years of intense effort to restore it to health have seen the fish begin to return. At Europe's Lake Constance, where the cooperation of three nations, Switzerland, Germany, and Austria, was required to save the lake from the ravages of population growth on its shores. And because of new concepts like these, and the laws that require their use, the Willamette runs clean again. And constant monitoring of the river's water promises to keep it useful, healthy, and safe for everyone.

planting tomorrow's forests and then waiting. 10 years. And more. To keep our forests not simply productive, but a place of life, wonder, and beauty as well. And whatever happened to the Dust Bowl? To what do we owe this remarkable recovery? In large part, ironically enough, to technology. To the technology of irrigation, using our water resources with greater care and effectiveness. To the technology of no-till farming, planting crops without plowing in order to protect the topsoil. And to the technology of planting nothing at all, fallow field farming, giving the soil precious time to regenerate its own fertility before being used again. Yes, we have come a long way, but we still have a long way to go. How much more of the world's precious arable land will be made useless by poor planning or uncontrolled development? And how much more of the world's rain will fall bearing pollutants that poison our lakes, rivers, and streams? For many of these problems, solutions already exist. For others, they can be found. It is within our power to address these issues. It is within our power to use or to abuse, to ruin or restore, to marshal. What is needed is the will. For every drop of water, every human being, all creatures in the web of life, nothing in the universe exists alone.

0: can't you see I'm watching television, you silly woman?
1: It's a guest. Shouldn't you get it?
0: Tell them I'm not home.
1: I think they probably heard us talking already.
0: Can't you do it? Just go.
1: All right. Coming!
2: Hello, Sahib. If you will rub the lamp, I will predict your future.
1: And which one do you think I should use?
0: Rich and famous. They all want to be rich and famous.
2: You, my friend, will be rich and famous. Very, very rich and very, very famous. You will have massive riches and untold fame. Thank you for visiting the lamp and have a nice day.
1: That ought to hold them for a while.
0: Did you turn off the microphone?
2: Oops.

Greetings, Sahib. 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Well, who doesn't? It is to my eternal shame that all I can do as your humble temporary servant is to prognosticate your future, so start rubbing the lamp. I gotta keep it buffed up, you know. Did I tell you to stop rubbing, Sahib? Now, as to your future. I see you making a great scientific breakthrough. Yes, you are winning the Nobel Prize because you invent something the world really needs. A camel with three humps. Looks nifty, goes farther, seats too. Very, very good. Congratulations, O exalted one of the Mystic East. Don't overdo it, my friend. A simple bow is more than enough. Salam, and see you next time.

0: Greetings, Sahib. You want to know the future because you are a seeker. Well, you know what they say. There's a seeker born every minute. So rub the lamp and let's boogie. Let's see. Oh, this is fascinating.
1: 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That's Achmed's Magic Carpet Garage, open Monday through Friday till 5, Saturdays till 5.
0: So there you are, my friend. You say it's a commercial? I say it's a prediction. Hey, it could be worse. Last month, my sponsor was a fly-through falafel stand. So, salam and come again soon, my friend. No dealers, please. Ooh, what? Ooh, I'm catching 40 winks. This had better be good. Oh, it's you. You want to know the future, eh? Okay, just rub the lamp and I'll see what I can do. You call that rubbing the lamp, my friend? I said rub the lamp. Okay, then. Let's see the future. The future. I predict you will visit a magnificent world of adventure. You will cruise the jungles of the world. You will go on an adventure with a famous archaeologist. And you will come face to face with a ferocious rhino. The rhino on a stick at the Bengal barbecue. It is lip-smacking good. Am I a mystic sage or what? Especially since the Bengal barbecue pays me a percentage. Good night again, exalted one. Hello, Sahib. You wish to know the future, don't you? How about if I give you 3 wishes instead? I'm joking. Just a little genie joke. Okay, your future. Give me a little rub first. Ooh, little to the left. Oh, yes, very, very nice, very nice. Oh, let's see. Oh, this is exciting. Oh, you, my temporary master, are actually going to invent, propose, and win an Olympic event for the Sultan's kingdom. Is that amazing or what? Oh, I'm getting chills. Oh, imagine you up there getting your gold medal, except you won't be up there getting a gold medal because the Olympic event you invent is... Prepare yourself. Javelin catching! Oof. 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

0: Can I make an entrance or can I make an entrance? You don't have a clue who I am, do you? My name's Calafia, as in California. You see, a long, long time ago, the Spanish writer dreamed of a land dripping with gold with a ruler more beautiful, more exciting, and more fun than all the rest. Surprise! 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I'm Calafia, Queen of California. You know, I'm the spirit of this old place. 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Pick them up a little if they lose the faith. But you know something? The dream has always been here. For more than 13,000 years, people have been living in California. And for all that time, these original Californians lived a good life. More than 100 different cultures, each with their own dreams, and each with their own stories.
1: She watch, she will. She tanya piye you, makau how? No, equila mu. Looking patch, alinkin.
0: By the 1700s, the Spanish showed up. They were on a mission, and they built them from San Diego to San Francisco. They brought a new way of life, not to mention new diseases that nearly wiped out the native people. But this dream was on shaky ground right from the start.
2: Padre, perhaps a few words. The people look a little shook up.
3: Sé que todos estamos cansados tras el largo viaje. Es por la mayor gloria de Dios y el servicio al rey que debemos cobrar fuerzas para continuar. ¡Adelante!
0: The dreams of a Spanish empire faded, and California became part of the United States. But the Spanish-speaking settlers left behind a living legacy of rich traditions. And speaking of rich, a new color was about to surface, one that would change things around here forever.
4: My dearest wife, it is astonishing how many people are coming to California. The hills are crowded with miners and prospectors, and we hear good reports everywhere. I have been unlucky. Or rather, by being inexperienced, I have selected a poor spot for a location, and it has proved worth nothing. As more and more people come, there is less and less for each of us. But I remain determined to have my share of the rocks.
5: Emilio! Have any luck today? It seems that California is nature's great lottery. But all I see here are losers.

0: than 15,000 Chinese laborers risked their lives to lay the tracks to California's future. California Calls became the slogan of the day, and when the railroad companies slashed ticket prices from $100 to a single dollar, more than a million dream seekers made tracks for the Golden State. California was booming. The little desert town known as Los Angeles needed a lot more water to keep on growing. An Irish immigrant came up with a plan.
1: People began to ask where a man could be found big enough to tackle the job and get the water through. He was right here in our midst. Bill Mulholland was that man.

rich? Most didn't. But even after the gold rush, the people kept coming. They were after a different dream. Opportunity.

0: tapping into California's resources is one thing. Protecting them is quite another.
1: People are beginning to find out that wilderness is a necessity. Useful not only as fountains of timber and irrigation, but as fountains of life.
0: You can all thank this Scottish immigrant, John Muir, for helping to turn Yosemite into a national park so we could all enjoy a little bit of paradise. But some people want to keep paradise all for themselves. Around the start of the 20th century, the government closed the door on Japanese immigrants. Sure made it hard for the men to start families, but there was a loophole. Their wives could come over, if they had wives.
2: No, ladies, stop right here.
0: So the men sent pictures to Japan, and their families made the matches for them. Picture bride matches.
2: Principal, welcome to the United States of America.
3: Come in.
0: Sometimes the pictures were a little outdated.
4: お前は200まで、わしは99までと言うだろう。な。

Great Depression hit America hard, and then came the drought. The farms of the Midwest turned to dust, and farmers and families headed to California, searching for work, searching for the dream, searching for a better life. John Steinbeck captured it with words. Dorothea Lange captured it with photos. Pictures of what the migrants faced when they came to this land of dreams.

0: lot of folks turned around and went home. But a lot of folks stayed on, clinging to the dream of better days ahead. Millions of Americans escaped the Depression thanks to the vision of the Eastern European immigrants. They brought entertainment to the masses and built California's most famous industry.
1: Mr. Mayor, your rags-to-riches story is the stuff of Hollywood screenplays.
2: Well, when I was 22 years old, I didn't have the price of a sandwich. Today, I oversee the most successful dream factory in Hollywood.
3: Hello, Mr. Mayor.
2: With a new picture starting every week.
4: Isn't that Clark Gable?
2: Yes, and we've got Crawford, Garbo, Garland, Tracy, Rooney, more stars than there are in heaven. You know, this is the only business whose assets walk out the door at the end of the day.
4: Hey, who are those fellas?
2: They're Munchkins from The Wizard of Oz. It'll be our most expensive picture ever, over $2 million.
1: Sounds big.
2: That's our motto at MGM. Make it good, make it big, and give it class. Oh, here's Adrian, who's designing the costumes for the Oz picture.
5: Hello.
6: So, what have you got here?
5: Well, this is Dorothy's dress for the picture, and of course, the silver slippers.
0: Silver's nice, ruby is better.
6: Silver is nice, but... Well, I just thought everything over the rainbow was in Technicolor.
2: You know, I hire what I think is best, and then I leave them alone. And if it all works out, fine. If not, I fire them.
0: And then, America woke up to find itself in the nightmare of another world war. Across the country, women travel to the Golden State for good jobs, good pay, and the chance to make a difference.
7: My dearest husband, tonight they put me 40 feet down in the bottom of the ship to be attacker. I fill the long seams of the cracks in the ship's corners with hot lead and then brush them good. And then the welders come along and they weld it strong to take the highways and deep waters. I keep thinking that I am helping to build the ship that will bring you home.
0: Don't worry. It'll be home soon. After the war, people who had passed through and people who had worked here settled down, ready to enjoy a bit of that American dream they had fought so hard to keep alive.

0: new group was coming to California. Young people dreaming of a new freedom. Freedom of expression. That's something I understand, huh? In a few short summers of love, these young people changed the world and paved the way for countless others.
1: California had never stopped growing, but now it needed a helping hand. Thousands of Mexican farm workers crossed the border to El Norte, working to make California the world leader in agriculture. Cesar Chavez led the way in their struggle for equal rights and better pay.
2: No hay nada que reemplace al trabajo duro, ni a la paciencia y la aceptación. All of us are looking for a place under the sun. Freedom and dignity, they're not just for rich people. We want them too. That's our struggle. When people believe in something very strongly, things happen.
1: Believing in things and making them happen has always been the California way. Soon, a new gold rush was taking place in Northern California. And people came together from around the world to be right here, standing on the brink of the future.
3: Well, here it is, the first personal computer.
4: All right.
5: Sell like a dozen of these.
6: What are you talking about? We're gonna sell one to everyone on the planet.
3: Dream on, Steve.
7: Keep dreaming. Trust me on this one.
8: Hey, Wash, what's this do?
0: Dreams definitely do have a way of coming true around here. Guess when people from all over the planet come together in a beautiful place with endless streams of ideas and energy, you gotta wind up with something special. That's California. And the people just keep coming. Because the dream of a good life is everyone's dream. So you keep those dreams alive.

0: What about you? You got a dream? Then bring it on, because this is the place. And as long as you're in California, if there's anything you ever need, you just let me know. Oh, you may not always see me, but don't worry. I'll be right by your side. You guys take care, okay?
1: We hope you have enjoyed Golden Dreams. Now please make sure you have all your belongings, including your dreams, and exit to the doors to your right. Thank you and enjoy the rest of your stay here in the Golden State.
0: Ma'am, you forgot your bag.

0: So, you want to hear more about our Disney Resort hotels? Well, you came to the right place. You won't believe all the magical benefits you get.
1: With more than 20 fun hotels, you get to pick your theme. You'll find the one that's perfect for your perfect Disney dream. We'll get you so excited that you'll never want to leave. The list of things to see and do is too much to believe. It's true. When you're staying at a Disney Resort hotel, the fun never ends. There are

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1: You want to spend even more time in a Disney theme park? Well, listen to this.
0: Stay right here with us and then you'll get some magic powers. Extra time inside the parks, we call it extra magic hours. 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It's all complimentary, an extra thank you for your stay.
1: Hey, check this out. It's called a magic band. 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

in the party, hot, hot, hot. People in the party, hot, hot, hot. They come to the party, know what they got. They come to the party, know what they got. I'm hot, you're hot.

was a long time ago, longer now than it seems, in a place that perhaps you've seen in your dreams. For the story that you are about to be told began with the holiday worlds of old. I know you're curious to see what's inside. It's what happens when two holidays collide. Welcome, my friends, to our Christmas delight. Come witness a ghoulishly glorious sight. It's time for our holiday tale to begin. There's no turning back now. Please, come all the way in. Our holiday tale is a tale that's quite charming, but during this season, it's sometimes alarming. So relax and reflect. Feel free to take pause while we tell you a tale about dear Sandy Claus. Was the nightmare before Christmas, and all through the house, not a creature was peaceful, not even a mouse. The stockings. 'Twas the nightmare before Christmas, and all through the house, not a creature was peaceful, not even a mouse. The stockings, all hung by the chimney with care. When opened that

Now hurry along. 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This is one holiday you will want to survive. Jack Skellington came here from Halloween Town. You'll notice his handiwork scattered around. This year, he's decided to play Sandy Claus. But when Halloween creates Christmas, you might see a few.

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Your sleigh will accommodate one or two more. We hope you're prepared for what Jack has in store. Don't pull down the bar. It will float down with ease. And remember, no flash photography, please. Yes, down through the chimney, Jack flew like a bat, clutching his magical Sandy Claus sack. He ripped open the sack and, in moments it seems, created a Christmas you have in bad dreams. More rapid than vultures, the mansion was changed. All was soon covered, adorned, and deranged. And what to your wondering eyes disappears is Jack's little friend Zero, the ghost dog reindeer. Nothing here was forgotten. It all looks so pleasant. A coffin, Jack says, makes a fine Christmas present. A man-eating plant makes a wonderful wreath, as long as you don't get caught in its teeth.

0: Jack's holiday vision was unlike no other. So ring out the bells. There's more cheer to uncover.
1: On the 13th day of Christmas, my ghoul love gave to me 13 rings of power, embracing strength that never ends. 12 signs of the zodiac that rule the future and transcend. 11 candles floating, their scent of mystery in the air. 10 telling tea leaves that swirl with secrets yet to share. On the 9th day of Christmas, my ghoul love gave to me 9 magic crystals that sparkle with a force that is pure. 8 balls of knowledge that answer with a truth that is sure.

to be. On the fifth day of Christmas, my ghoul love gave to me 5 lucky charms to understand the right from wrong, 4 wheels of fortune to spin their rich and golden song, 3 lifelines extending help to those in need, 2 passion potions that love and romance may succeed.

With some treats and some games, you can make a scene merry. Why, even a gingerbread house could seem scary. All at once, happy haunts did materialize, like a nightmarish painting by Currier and Ives.

0: Sandy Claus worked his magic both outside and in. But one final touch made his bony face grin. Now what better gift on my friends to bestow than a graveyard that's covered in ghostly white snow?
1: It's Christmas! Have you been good this year? Ho, ho, ho!
2: What's this? Can you believe your eyes? I like this Christmas thing. C-Zero, I told you they would like my Christmas.
1: Fruitcake, anyone? Ho, ho, ho!
2: I really outdid myself this time. Look at all the happy faces.
1: Season greetings, everyone! Ah!

0: As Jack sprang to his sleigh, three hitchhikers he spied. They said, "Sandy Claus, may we please have a ride?" But Jack waved goodbye, for he could not stay. He had much to deliver before Christmas Day.
1: Merry Christmas, ooh.
0: May Jack's ghostly presence now follow you home, and stay in your heart where'er you may roam. For now you know what happens when holidays meet. You might get a trick or a holiday treat.
2: Merry Christmas, one and all!
3: Thank you, Sandy Claus, for bringing your cheer. Please hurry back. We can't wait till next year. And I heard him exclaim as he drove out of sight,
2: "This world will not forget my Christmas night!"
3: Hurry back! Hurry back!